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1: 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Yeah?

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Since then, people asked why I'm in a great mood. I told them I'm listening to Hot Country 93.9. 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
2: 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Scott McKay from Hard Hitting Lemonade Iced Tea is jumping into the conversation as we break down everything from hockey to baseball. 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

19 Top Jack in her cherry coat town. Mama and daddy put their roots right here, cause this is where the car broke down. Yellow dog school bus kicking up red.

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Caps rolling over, laid back in a thrift store beach chair, dropping limes in a Corona. But she looks back, yeah, she throws me a kiss like, honey, I sure want you. And it's 103 between her and me, and only 92 in Daytona. 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
1: Some of the road work might be a bit quieter as a few of the lane restrictions have wrapped up, but we have the ongoing work on the Garden Avenue Bridge until mid-December over the 403. Colburn Street West Sound Barrier wraps up today. Partial road closures between Oak Hill Drive and Oak Hill Cul-de-Sac. 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I'm Dan Dealey. That's Hot Country Traffic.
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0: 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Hot Country traffic.
3: Well, starting to see some people wake up. If you're heading southbound on Brant before West Street, same thing applies on Colburn around Wayne Gretzky Parkway, Wayne Gretzky around Henry Street. We see normal delays there. And a heads up that we have the ongoing work on Paris Road between Dundas and Oak Park will slow you down on Dundas and Governors. 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I'm Dan Dealey. That's Hot Country Traffic.
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1: It's Monday, June 1st. Good morning. Welcome back from the weekend and welcome to the beginning of the month. It's 7 degrees right now in Brantford, the dollar 72.38 cents U.S. and gas $1.70 a liter. I'm Stacy Englehart. A section of the 403 is back open in Brantford after a serious collision shut down lanes late yesterday morning for several hours. According to police, a vehicle was southbound, went into the westbound lanes, and landed in the center median. The driver sustained serious injuries. Nearly 300 railway signal workers with Canadian Pacific are off the job after their 72-hour strike notice expired yesterday morning without a deal. According to the union, the employees install and repair railway signaling and communication systems across the network from Vancouver through Montreal. The railway said it's implemented contingency plans. And the Conservative leader is calling for an emergency parliamentary debate after StatsCan reported a second straight quarterly economic contraction. Pierre Poilievre said the Prime Minister needs to explain his plan to improve the economy, arguing Canada is the only G7 country in a recession. Hot Country Sports. World Men's Hockey Championship with 6 regulation wins and an overtime win to top Group B. Canada choked in the end, losing to Finland in Saturday's semifinal, then losing yesterday to Norway in the bronze medal game. Finland beat host Switzerland to win the tournament. At the Memorial Cup yesterday, the Kitchener Rangers beat Everett to win the championship, their third in franchise history. Baseball yesterday, the Blue Jays lost to Baltimore 9-5. They did win 2-4 in that series. Jays are off tonight and start up a series in Atlanta tomorrow, 7:15. And CFL teams have started whittling down their rosters. The regular season starts Thursday when the Ticats host the Alouettes. Hot Country weather. Another beautiful afternoon. Great way to start the work week. Sunshine and 23. Tonight clear and 8. Tomorrow sunny and 23 once again. Wednesday a little warmer. Sunny and 25. Right now it's 7 degrees in Brantford. I'm Stacy Englehart.
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3: We love you, Hot Country.

Good morning. Happy Monday. We are back together again. How are you? Sunny skies. It's going to be a warm one. Get out there and enjoy it. We're so glad that we're back together. 1-877-505-3692. Tracy Lynn, Hot Country Mornings. And we are celebrating a big win. Hot Country won Medium Station of the Year for Ontario yesterday, last evening. And wow, it was pretty darn cool to hear Hot Country. You never take these awards for granted. You never assume that you're going to win. I am the most sensitive person and my emotions are like on my shoulder. Like you see it all. I put it right out there. And so coffee cheers to Hot Country. And it was so great to run into a few of our listeners last night. Oh, it was so wonderful to see you. Just amazing. And we're back together again. How cool is that? And today you have a chance to score yourself tickets to go see Tim McGraw. This is happening next hour. This is happening in the top of the 7 o'clock hour. Okay, so you hang out for a little bit. We're going to let you guys wake up this morning. Just wake up. You know, enjoy the morning sunrise, get your coffee in your system. And of course, we are gearing up for the Stanley Cup Finals. Friday night was a little bittersweet, wasn't it? Oh my gosh. Just, you know, I don't even know if Montreal even knew what they were playing for, but they're out golfing today. Good morning, guys. It's Yumi and Country Music. It's the perfect way to start the day. Happy Monday. It's 6:10. Oh yeah. We're back together. Bailey Zimmerman now on Hot Country Mornings.

0: trucks no more.
1: Tim Hicks, No Truck Song. Good morning, 616. How are you? Happy Monday. Happy June 1st. June 1st. There's a full moon, new moon out there. It was absolutely beautiful this morning driving in, even though it was nice and it was starting to get bright out so early. But the moon was absolutely spectacular. And it's a lot of good stuff. A lot of good stuff happening. Hot Country took home Medium Station of the Year for Ontario. That's a big win. 3 years in a row. Absolutely amazing. Oh, boy. And congratulations to all the nominees and all the big winners last night. And the big one of the night, Female Artist of the Year, went to Sasha. And Male Artist of the Year went to Owen Riegling. And it was an honor to be up on the stage to announce those two winners. And when Sasha got up there, I met her halfway because, you know, she earned it. She's just so talented. She put her mom on FaceTime during her acceptance speech, and I thought that was so sweet. So her mom was just bawling her eyes out, and it was an incredible moment. So coffee cheers to everybody. Make sure you stop by our Hot Country website because you want to make sure that you are ready. You got all the details because all week long during the morning show, all week long, we have Tim McGraw tickets up for grabs. And today it's going to be in the 7 o'clock hour. And when you hear that cue, that's when you're going to text at that time. And if we call you, you have to answer. If you do not answer, we got to go on to the next person. Okay. So yes, I told you last week you were going to like it, love it, and want some more of it. Tim McGraw tickets up for grabs. Oh my goodness. He is coming our way this summer. And, can't wait. Can't wait. And we also have some more exciting news coming your way when it comes to Tim McGraw. But we'll get to that a little bit later. It's you, me, and country music. It is the perfect way to start the day. Good morning.
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1: Sunny skies today. High of 23. Overnight, clear skies. Low of 8. And for Tuesday, sunny skies. High of 23 with a low of 9. And Wednesday, sunny, high of 25 with a clear low of 11. Thursday bringing sunny skies, high of 27. And Friday, a mix of sun and cloud, high of 28 degrees.
2: Hot country traffic.
3: Well, we're settling in right now on the Brantford City streets. The normal minor delays on Colburn near Wayne Gretzky and on 18 Wayne Gretzky at Henry Street, as well on Rest Acres near Bethel. Well, looks like we still have some road work. Rest Acres near the 403 not causing any delays. Auto Shack now participating. 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That's Hot Country Traffic.
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2: King Brown is kicking things off, and he defends his intense dislike for ranch dressing.
3: I feel like people are just, I don't know why they're fixated on ranch. It was originally barbecue sauce and mustard got thrown in, but like if you pick ranch over barbecue sauce, you're crazy.
4: So you need to tell me like you won't have ranch with pizza. Like it's
3: That's nasty. That is nasty. I remember in elementary school specifically, I saw a girl do that, and then she did it on her oranges after, and I think that's where I fell out of love with it.
2: Alan Jackson's final show is going to feature George Strait and Lainey Wilson. The concert name, The Last Call. One More for the Road, the finale, will take place on Saturday, June 27th in Nashville at the Nissan Stadium. Other stars include Little Big Town, Jake Owen, Thomas Rhett, Luke Bryan, Luke Combs, Riley Green, Cody Johnson. What a lineup. And a California rancher's wife had her dying wish fulfilled. Luke Bryan held a concert on her property. And that's the lowdown.

Shaboozy and Jelly Roll. Amen. Good morning. It is 6:34. What you see is what you get. Sunny skies. Oh, it just puts you in a great mood. It really does. 1-877-505-3692. Check in on the text line. Let us know how your morning's going. Send us over your morning coffee view. And yes, what a view it is from where I am sitting right now. I'm looking. Joey's like, what? We're looking at our award that we won last night. And, we have such an incredible team, you know, on air, off air. We just, cheers to everybody. And you know what the best part is? Our listeners, it's you guys. You guys are driving the truck here. We're just, hey, passenger princess, ready for duty. I'm here to annoy you every weekday morning. So, it was an incredible evening to see everyone. And it was a great reunion. And, you know, it's just a lot of fun to be in the room with so many great people. And our artists, our Ontario artists, are just so amazing. And we just love it. We just love it. Coming up next hour at the top of the 7, you'll have a chance to score yourself those Tim McGraw tickets. And if you haven't done so yet, wherever you get your podcasts on all those platforms, Apple, Spotify, make sure you subscribe to Hot Takes with Tracy Lynn. It's fun. We talk sports, we talk country music, and some lifing stuff in between. 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It's you, me, and country music. It's the perfect way to start the day. Every weekday morning, it's us. Here's Morgan Wallen now on Hot Country Mornings.

0: Dallas Smith, Alexandra Kay. How do you miss me?
1: 6:42.
0: Happy Monday. Oh, yeah, we are back together again. The sun is shining. It's going to be a warm one. It's all great. Okay, I got to tell you a funny story about yesterday getting ready for the awards. Now, I had a theme. I kind of always envision, like, I know what I want for the style and vibe. And I think I nailed it. I wanted to go more like Ella Langley, a little Stevie Nicks, you know, with the lace. But I didn't have a chance to get my nails done. I've been, when you get the shellac on, sometimes it makes your nails really thin. So I was trying to, like, you know, be good about not getting it done. Then I knocked my finger in the door, and, you know, it was just one of those days. And I thought, you know, I'm just going to go and get those stick-on ones, those glue. I mean, how hard is it? I've done it before during the pandemic because nothing was open. So I'm sitting there. I didn't have to leave for like 2 hours. I'm like, yeah, obviously it's the perfect time to do your nails. Get the glue, try to glue these things on. I glued my fingers together. I glued 3 fingers together and I could not get the nail to stick. And I'm like, are you kidding me? So then I'm frustrated and I'm having a fight. Then I'm like, how am I going to get the glue off my fingers? I'm stuck. Oh my gosh. I got up. I threw everything in the garbage and I was like, you know what? I don't even care at this point. My nails are my nails right now. So I just put a clear coat on and, I've got like a hangnail. If you ever had those, they're really sore. So my fingers, 2 of my fingers on my one hand, they're throbbing, but I have glue. And now, but hey, I was able to unstick my fingers. Okay. Just in time to leave to go there. 1-877-505-3692. If you know, you know. You know, you try to get yourself all dolled up, you know, you're going out, you want to put the effort into it, and then there's always something that just does not work out. So there you go. That was my funny story from yesterday. Good morning, guys. It's Monday and we're back together.
2: Hot country weather.
0: Sunny skies today. High of 23. Overnight clear skies. Low of 8. And for Tuesday, sunny skies. High of 23 with a low of 9. Wednesday, sunny skies. High of 25 with a clear low of 11. And for Thursday, sunny skies. High of 27 with a clear low of 15. Friday, a mix of sun and cloud with a high of a 28 and a low of 17.
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3: Well, some spots starting to fill up a little bit, like Garden Avenue. We do have the work near the 403. Of course, West Street, Clarence starting to wake up a little bit more. Same with the Paris area where we have work on Paris Road between Dundas and Oak Park. Will cause some slowdowns on Governors and on Dundas especially. 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That's Hot Country Traffic.
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1: Good morning. How are you? It's Monday.
0: Oh, yeah. Jumi and country music is the perfect way to start the day. It's 6:50. Happy June 1st. What you see is what you get. It's going to be a beauty day, so we hope that you get out there and enjoy it. And coming up at the top of the 7, you're going to have a chance to score yourself tickets to go see Tim McGraw. Oh, yes. You heard that correctly. Don't go anywhere. The news coming up. More fun. I'm Tracy Lynn, and we are so glad that you have started your day with us right here on Hot Country.

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2: Good Monday morning, June 1st. Welcome back from the weekend and welcome to the beginning of the month. It's 7 degrees right now in Brantford. The dollar trading 72.41 cents U.S. and gas is $1.70 a liter this morning. I'm Stacy Englehart. A section of the 403 is back open in Brantford, but a serious collision yesterday shut down lanes for several hours. According to police, a vehicle southbound crashed into the westbound lanes and landed in the center median. Police say the driver of the vehicle sustained serious injuries. Nearly 300 railway signal workers with Canadian Pacific are off the job after their 72-hour strike notice expired yesterday morning without a deal. According to the union, the employees install and repair railway signaling and communication systems across the network from Vancouver through Montreal. The railway said it's implemented contingency plans. And the Conservative leader is calling for an emergency parliamentary debate after StatsCan reported a second straight quarterly economic contraction. Pierre Poilievre said the Prime Minister needs to explain his plan to improve the economy, arguing Canada is the only G7 country in a recession. Hot Country Sports. World Men's Hockey Championship with 6 regulation wins and an overtime win to top Group B. Canada choked in the end, losing to Finland in Saturday's semifinal, then losing yesterday to Norway in the bronze medal game. Finland beat host Switzerland to win the tournament. At the Memorial Cup yesterday, the Kitchener Rangers beat Everett to win the championship, their third in franchise history. Baseball yesterday, the Blue Jays lost to Baltimore 9-5. They did win 2-4 in that series. Jays are off tonight and start up a series in Atlanta tomorrow, 7-15. And CFL teams have started whittling down their rosters. The regular season starts Thursday when the Ticats host the Alouettes. Hot Country weather. Another beautiful afternoon. Great way to start the work week. Sunshine and 23. Tonight clear and 8. Tomorrow sunny and 23 once again. Wednesday a little warmer, sunny and 25. Right now it's 7 degrees in Brantford. I'm Stacy Englehart.
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0: Zach McPhee. Smoke, good morning.
1: Happy Monday.
0: Oh, happy, happy Monday. It's You, Me, and Country Music. It's definitely the perfect way to start the day. June 1st, new week, new month, new moon, I think. It's a full moon or something. Something's going on out there. I saw it this morning and it was pretty cool. And yeah, lots of things happening this morning. You're going to have a chance to score yourself tickets to go see Tim McGraw. So when you hear that cue, that's when you will text. Don't forget your names, okay? We need to know who's texting in. And of course, at 8 o'clock, we're going to have the big top 10 announcement for your breakout artist. See who made it to the next round. And then you can get your votes in. Yeah, for that, it's a lot of voting going on. Here's your morning mind bender for that $100 OLG voucher. 22% of women never share this with anyone. What is it? 22% of women never share this with anyone. What is it? 1-877-505-3692. Let us know what you think the answer could be. And you could be today's winner of the $100 OLG voucher. Make sure you stop over at Hot Country's website so that you you know what's up for grabs, you know what's going on. And if you're a local business that wants to be seen and be heard with your award-winning country station, well, while you're on the website, just hit contact us and we will we'll get you all the information. It's June 1st. It's looking beautiful out there. I think what you see is what you definitely get. Don't forget your sunglasses. It's going to be a bright one out there. Yeah. Hey, summer's here. I'm going to call it right now. Luke Combs now, 710. I'm Tracy Lynn, and this is Hot Country Mornings.

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0: told you that starting today, you're going to like it, love it, and want some more of it, Tim McGraw. Yes, just moments ago, we heard the cue to text. Now, we have not called the winner just yet. We will be in just under 2 minutes. Remember. You know you need more coffee on a Monday morning when. Remember that when your phone rings, you got to answer. If you don't answer, we go on to the next person, okay? So everyone who has texted in, thank you so much. So glad that you're tuning in and you want those tickets to go see Tim McGraw. I believe he's coming in just over a month, 2 months. This summer. All I know is he's bringing the heat this summer. He's going to be coming our way. So exciting. And we have some other exciting stuff for you that has to involve Tim McGraw, but I just can't quite say today, but maybe a little bit later I will be able to tell you, but I have to get confirmation because you know me, I have a big mouth and I just want to tell everybody everything. 1-877-505-3692. Good morning, coffee. Cheers. Your morning mind bender for the $100 OLG voucher. 22% of women never share this with anyone. What is it? 22% of women never share this with anyone. What is it? What do you think it is? You guys are thinking, aren't you? I know. Make sure you stop by our Hot Country website and all the details for all the contesting is all on there. We keep you up to date. Make sure you're following us on socials, Hot Country Crew, Hot Country Radio, and I'm on there too, Tracy Lynn on air. And it's an extra special Monday morning because Hot Country is celebrating an Ontario media market radio station win. How cool is that? I mean, come on. That's amazing. That's well done, guys. So thanks to you listening. You guys are the ones that are driving the bus here. I'm your passenger princess, reporting every weekday morning, here to annoy you, sing along to all the songs, and drink coffee. It's the perfect way to start your day, isn't it? I think it is. And we're going to get to weather, and trust us, you are not going to be disappointed with this one.
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0: Sunny skies today, high of 23. Overnight, clear skies, low of 8. Tuesday, sunny skies, high of 23 with a low of 9. And for Wednesday, sunny skies, high of 25 with a clear low of 11. Thursday, bringing sunny skies with a high of 27, low of 15. Friday, temperatures reaching a high of 28 with a mix of sun and cloud.
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2: Well, some spots starting to fill up a little bit, like Garden Avenue. We do have the work near the 403. Of course, Westry, Clarence starting to wake up a little bit more. Same in the Paris area where we have work on Paris Road between Dundas and Oak Park. Will cause some slowdowns on Governors and on Dundas, especially. 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That's Hot Country Traffic.
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2: Morgan Wallen recently flipped a malfunctioning piano on stage during a show at Mile High Stadium in Denver. Now, fans praised his a cappella finish with "Fur Sand in My Boots" after the piano toppled. Now, Morgan will need a new piano before his next concert in Pittsburgh. And Jordan Davis tells GQ magazine that his uncle told him to keep pounding when he got to Nashville. He said, "You never give up." He warned him that there was going to be spells where you have nothing going on and you're wondering, what are you going to do? And then you're at bottom line, and then next thing you know, you're on top of the world. And Riley Green tells Billboard magazine that he once had to sleep outside of a hotel after he locked his room with his ID in it. He said he left the key in the room and luckily he had a few clothes in his car. And Ella Langley was recently doing an interview with countrynow.com when she said she is a horrible golfer. She said someone told her to try golfing. It was going to be a way of relaxing and unwinding, and she sucked. And that's the lowdown.

0: So moments ago, earlier, we had our cue to text. You guys heard the Tim McGraw song and you text in. And we are going to call today's winner. And if you didn't get in it to win it, you will have another chance tomorrow during the morning show, okay, to score yourself those Tim McGraw tickets. Oh, yeah, we're going to get you to all the hottest concerts this year. Let's get to the phone line.
1: Hello.
0: Good morning. Is this Tamitha?
1: It is.
0: Good morning, Tamitha.
1: Good morning, Tracy Lynn.
0: You know why we're calling, don't you?
1: I do, and I am so excited.
0: Well, congratulations. You heard the cue to text. You are this week's first winner of those Tim McGraw tickets. You are going to the RBC Amphitheater July 16th to see Mr. Tim McGraw.
1: Oh, yes. Thank you so much.
0: Oh, my gosh. Okay. I know it's hard to narrow it down to one song, a favorite of Tim's, but is there one in particular song that, like, every time you hear it, like, you're like, yeah, that's it?
1: I like it. I love it. I want some more of it.
0: Oh, yeah. Tamitha, say good morning to everybody listening right now.
1: Good morning, everybody. Have a great day.
0: Congratulations. Guys, be like Tamitha. Tomorrow during the morning show, you will have another chance, and you'll have a chance all week long to score yourself tickets during the morning show to go see Tim McGraw Pawn Shop Guitar Tour coming our way in July. Congratulations, Tamitha.
1: Thank you.

0: just being me. Good morning. 740. Oh my goodness, it is Monday. Coffee cheers to you. It is June 1st. What a way to kick off the week. Hot country starting the week with a big win last night. Ontario Station of the Year for Media Market. It was an honor to get up there on behalf of the company and accept the award. And it was so great to hang out with all of our friends that are in the Ontario Country Music Association. And yeah, just so many incredibly talented artists. And if you can, and you're looking for new music to add to your playlist, honestly, highly recommend searching out some Ontario artists. We have a lot of great talent as well. And coming up at the top of the 8 o'clock, we're going to make the big announcement of the top 10 for our breakout artists. And you know, the votes that came in for your breakout artists, absolutely incredible. The amount of support that you guys are giving for the local artists, it's so great. So look forward to that announcement coming up. We had our Tim McGraw winner moments ago. You will have another chance tomorrow during the morning show. When you hear that cue, you will text. If we call, you win. If you don't answer, we go on to the next one. And so far, no one has the answer for your morning mind bender for that $100 OLG voucher. 22% of women never share this with anyone. What is it? 22% of women never share this with anyone. What is it? 1-877-505-3692. Let us know what you think it is. Don't forget to give us a follow on socials, Hot Country Crew, Hot Country Radio. I'm on there too, Tracy Lynn on air. And if you're looking for an after party to go to after the morning show's done, make sure you subscribe to Hot Takes with Tracy Lynn on all your podcast platforms. We talk sports, we talk country music, and we talk about all that lifing stuff that goes on in between. It's a different version of the morning show, basically, is what you get there. So it's you, me, and country music, and that is the perfect way to start the day. We wouldn't have it any other way.
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0: Sunny skies today, high of 23. Overnight clear skies, low of 8. And for Tuesday, sunny skies, high of 23 with a clear low of 9. And Wednesday, 25 degrees sunny with a clear low of 11. Thursday, sunny skies, high of 27 with a low of 15. And Friday, high of 28 with a mix of sun and cloud.
1: Hot country traffic.
2: Usual suspects with some slowdowns like Rest Acres near Bethel. Same thing applies on Brandt heading southbound toward West Street. Both directions on Colburn at Wayne Gretzky and at 18. And on the on and off ramps or around the ramps on the 403 Garden, Wayne Gretzky, King George, a little busy this morning. 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I'm Dan Dealey. That's Hot Country Traffic.
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2: It's Monday, June 1st. Welcome back from the weekend. Welcome to the beginning of the month. It's risen to 11 right now in Brantford. The dollar 72.34 cents U.S. Gas a buck 70. I'm Stacey Englehart. Section of the 403 back open in Brantford after a serious collision shut down lanes late yesterday morning for several hours. A driver sustained serious injuries. The Conservative leader calling for an emergency parliamentary debate after StatsCan reported a second straight quarterly economic contraction. Pierre Poilievre said the Prime Minister needs to explain his plan to improve the economy, arguing Canada's the only G7 country in a recession. And Food Banks Canada said Canada's employment insurance no longer serves the broader and shifting workforce as more people take up gig work and part-time jobs. In its latest poverty report card, the organization said the labor market has shifted towards part-time and contract work, while EI only caters to a shrinking workforce that has stable full-time work with a single employer. Food Banks Canada's executive chief said the outdated system is one of the greatest threats to Canada's resiliency as unemployment remains elevated and households continue to struggle with the high cost of living. Hot Country Sports. World Men's Hockey Championship with six regulation wins and an overtime win to top Group B. Canada choked in the end, losing to Finland in Saturday's semifinal, then losing yesterday to Norway in the bronze medal game. Finland beat host Switzerland to win the tournament. At the Memorial Cup yesterday, the Kitchener Rangers beat Everett to win the championship, their third in franchise history. Baseball yesterday, the Blue Jays lost to Baltimore 9-5. They did win 2-4 in that series. Jays are off tonight and start up a series in Atlanta tomorrow, 7-15. And CFL teams have started whittling down their rosters. The regular season starts Thursday when the Ticats host the Alouettes. Hot Country weather. Another beautiful afternoon. Great way to start the work week. Sunshine and 23. Tonight clear and 8. Tomorrow sunny and 23 once again. Wednesday a little warmer, sunny and 25. Right now it's 11 degrees in Brantford. I'm Stacey Englehart.
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It's You, Me, and Country Music. It's Monday, and we are back together again. The sun is shining, and what a beauty day it is going to be. And it looks like it's going to be like hotter and hotter and even hotter as the days go on. So we will take it. I think we can officially, I don't want to jinx it, though. Well, no, I mean, you know what? I think we can officially bring out the shorts, take out the t-shirts. It's just, you know, you got to layer up first thing in the morning. And then it will get warmer in the afternoon. So, yeah, I think we can officially start dressing for warmer weather. 1-877-505-3692. We'd love to hear from you guys. We got a lot of stuff going on. And congratulations to our winner last hour of those Tim McGraw tickets. You will have another chance with that cue to text happening all morning long. All the details on our website right now. Make sure you head over there. We got a lot of text messages coming in for our morning mind bender, and we do not have a winner yet. Nobody got the correct answer. We're going to keep it going for the next little bit. If you're just joining us, welcome to High Country. Happy Monday. Coffee cheers. Your $100 OLG voucher is still up for grabs. 22% of women never share this with anyone. What is it? It is not makeup. That was one of the ones coming in on the text line. It is not makeup. 1-877-505-3692. 22% of women never share this with anyone. What is it? What do you guys think it is? Oh, I hope someone gets it. I know. Whatever you're thinking, just text that right now. George Burge now, Luke Bryan on Hot Country Mornings.

0: Goodman. You are. Good morning. Oh, yes. It's Monday. It's 8:17. It's June 1st. New start to the week. A new month. I think there's like a new moon or a full moon out there. It was beautiful on the drive-in this morning. And what you see is what you get as far as weather. It's going to be a beautiful day. So hopefully you get out there and enjoy it. Yeah, back to the grind after a nice weekend, right? Okay, here's what's trending on a Monday morning. There's a woman online and she's caused a stir right now. She's wondering if the era of the handbag is over because she's noticed that they're not as popular as they used to be. Now, do you guys have a handbag? Do you have a purse? Do you carry one? A lot of people just have their phone. And now they have all those things that are hooked up to your phone where you can put your wallet attached to it. Like there's a magnetic wallet that goes to it that you can get something to hold your lip gloss. So is the handbag and purse, like, is it gone? 1-877-505-3692. I have a few. I love mine, but I also carry a lot of stuff that I do not need. Like I do not need 100 lip glosses in there, but I feel like I need to carry them. It's like my emotional support bag. I need my Advil, my Tylenol, my stomach stuff, my snackies, you know, like there's a lot of stuff that goes in there, but I don't need it. So sometimes I find myself just grabbing my phone because you could just use your phone to pay for stuff. What about you? Are you bringing a purse or a bag with you? 1-877-505-3692. And it doesn't look like we have a winner just yet. I just saw a bunch of messages come through on the text line and I will get to them in just a moment. But the OLG voucher is still up for grabs. 22% of women never share this with anyone. What is it? It is not makeup. It is not a password. It's not your man and not your toothbrush. Okay. I will say it is something that you eat. There you go. 1-877-505-3692. Good morning.
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0: Sunny skies today, high of 23. Overnight, clear, low of 8. And for Tuesday, sunny skies, high of 23 with a clear low of 9. Wednesday, sunny 25 with a clear low of 11 degrees. Thursday, sunny skies, high of 27 with a clear low of 15 degrees.
1: Country traffic.
2: Filling up a little bit more on Colburn around Dalhousie and Wayne Gretzky Parkway as well at 18. Or 18, we're actually seeing some slowdowns on the approach to Colburn, especially in the northbound side. Clarence West Street also filling up. 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I'm Dan Dealey. That's Hot Country Traffic.
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4: Morgan Wallen recently flipped a malfunctioning piano on stage during a show at Mile High Stadium in Denver. Now, fans praised his a cappella finish with "For Sand in My Boots" after the piano toppled. Now, Morgan will need a new piano before his next concert in Pittsburgh. Jordan Davis tells GQ magazine that his uncle told him to keep pounding when he got to Nashville. He said, "You never give up." He warned him that there was going to be spells where you have nothing going on and you're wondering, what are you going to do? And then you're at bottom line, and then next thing you know, you're on top of the world. And Riley Green tells Billboard magazine that he once had to sleep outside of a hotel after he locked his room with his ID in it. He said he left the key in the room and luckily he had a few clothes in his car. And Ella Langley was recently doing an interview with countrynow.com when she said she is a horrible golfer. She said someone told her to try golfing. It was going to be a way of relaxing and unwinding, and she sucked. And that's the lowdown.

Time's ticking. Good morning. It is 8:32. How are you? Happy Monday. Happy June 1st. Make a stop over on our Hot Country website, like right now. Our top 10 people are up there for breakout artists. They are going to be performing at Sean and Ed's Brewing in Dundas on June 20th. Now, Hot Country, you have to do your thing. The winner will get that will be the breakout artist on our Hot Country Countdown. Plus, they're going to perform at Route 905 Music Festival this summer. And they get a career counseling package from Birthday Cake Records, Jeremy Johnson. So your top 10, Kendall Lilly, Wild Bloom, Jessica Lavallee, Casey Nugent, Kristen Nichols Band, John Chris Ford, Nancy Hope, Hunter James, Ally Cribb, and Amanda and James. Oh my gosh, what a top 10. The votes pretty much like broke our website. You guys had so many votes going in, and this is what your votes did, your top 10. So get in there now. Put your votes in so we can narrow this down a little bit more, okay? 1-877-505-3692. Good morning, guys. And congratulations to our top 10 who are in it to win it for the breakout artist. Big grand prize. Oh, my goodness. How amazing was that? So proud of you guys.

0: coffee. Cheers to Man Country Music. It is the perfect way to start the day. 8:40. Yep. Head over to Hot Country's website right now and get in it to put your votes in for our top 10 breakout artists. And, you know, the amount of votes that were coming in, it is so great to see you guys supporting your local talent. And that is what it's all about. Amanda and James, Allie Cribb, Hunter James, Nancy Hope, John Chris Ford, Kristen Nichols Band, Casey Nugent, Jessica LaValle, Wild Bloom, Kendall Lilly. Top 10. Unbelievable. Yeah, so get over there and support your local artists. That's what we want. And congratulations to all the winners last night for the CMA Ontario Awards. So great to see our listeners there, too. It was so wonderful. And Hot Country took home Medium Station of the Year for country radio, which honestly is just so real. Like, it's just you're just so happy for everybody that won. You're happy for all the nominees, and you know what, everyone is so talented when it comes to our Ontario artists. I wish we could give an award to everybody, because everybody nominated, everybody in Ontario for our artists, they all deserved that big win. So you're all winners to us here at Hot Country. So again, thank you guys for the big win last night. And yeah, you guys are driving the bus. I'm your passenger princess, ready to annoy you every weekday morning starting at 6 a.m. How lucky are you, right? TL here to annoy you, drink coffee with you, and sing. Because you know that when we're off air, that's what I do. I'm singing and dancing and toe tapping really loud music. And today you're going to want to crank up Hot Country, because it is going to be a beauty day. What you see is what you get. Roll the windows down and just keep Hot Country cranked all day long. We're definitely going to be hanging out all day. Good morning.
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0: Sunny skies today. High of 23 overnight. Temperatures dipping down to 8. And for Tuesday, sunny skies. High of 23 with a clear low of 9. And for Wednesday, sunny 25, low of 11. Thursday, sunny skies. High of 27 degrees. And then Friday, it warms up to a high of 28 with a mix of sun and cloud.
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2: Filling up a little bit more on Colburn around Dalhousie and Wayne Gretzky Parkway as well at 18. Or 18, we're actually seeing some slowdowns on the approach to Colburn, especially in the northbound side. Clarence, West Street also filling up. It looks like we're still running problem-free. 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I'm Dan Dealey. That's Hot Country traffic.
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0: sunny skies, a high of 23 degrees. Oh my goodness. I hope you get out there and enjoy it. Happy Monday. Happy June 1st. And happy Ontario Medium Market Station of the Year, Hot Country 93.9. Congratulations. You guys did it for a third year in a row. How awesome is that? Coffee cheers at you, Maine Country Music. It definitely is the perfect way to start the day.
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You will have another chance tomorrow morning to go score yourself those Tim McGraw tickets. Oh, yeah. Oh, yeah. When you hear the cue during the morning show, you will text and you could possibly be going to go see him this summer. So it's very, very easy. All the details are on the website. 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Your top 10 are officially up there. I'm Tracy Lynn, and this is your award-winning country station, Hot Country 93.9.

Ella Langley with Be Her. I'm Tracy Lynn. Oh my goodness, what a night it was last night celebrating the big High Country 93.9 radio win. Yep, we had a hat trick 3 years in a row. Congratulations, guys. And thanks to Bruce and Krista from McDonald's for sponsoring the whole station. And, you know, we just couldn't do this without you guys. So thank you as well. You do the morning show and the text line. Like, you just support us so much, and we can't thank you guys enough. And if you would like to get in on the new craft sodas and get some delivered to you this Friday, head over to HotCountry939.com right now. 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

0: 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Fancy light.
1: Oh, yeah. Some Walker Hayes fancy like on a Monday morning. Coffee cheers. What a morning it was. 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Yep, you guys did it. You won Ontario Station of the Year. I hope you get out there and celebrate today, okay? Coffee cheers. Raise those glasses up high. It's You Mean Country Music. It is the perfect way to start the day. Happy Monday. Happy June 1st. Enjoy your workday playlist, and Ryan this afternoon will get you all the way back home, and then we will be back together tomorrow morning. All the fun starting back up at 6 a.m. I'm Tracy Lynn. Here's Josh Ross on Hot Country 93.9.

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1: 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Hot Country weather.
2: Sunny skies today, high of 23, overnight clear, low of 8, and for Tuesday, sunny skies, high of 23, with a low of 9, Wednesday, sunny, 25, Thursday, bringing sunny skies with a high of 27, and it warms up for Friday, a mix of sun and cloud with a high of 28 and a low of 17.
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2: 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On June 12th, Canadian Treasure Tim Hicks will be performing at the Opera House in Toronto. Then we've got Post Malone and Jelly Roll. They'll be bringing their big stadium tour to Rogers Stadium on June 16th. Bailey Zimmerman's Different Night, Same Rodeo Tour is stopping by RBC Amphitheatre in Toronto on June 18th. Megan Maroney will bring Cloud 9 to Scotiabank Arena in Toronto on June 20th. And to kick off July, Little Big Town will be hanging out at OLG Stage at Falls View Casino in Niagara on the 10th. And July 16th is going to be buck wild. Ella Langley is coming to TD Coliseum in Hamilton. Tim McGraw will be at RBC Amphitheatre in Toronto. And the North of Nowhere Music Festival kicks off in Lindsay, featuring Dallas Smith, Gloria Sons, and more. And of course, Chris Stapleton, the man, coming to Rogers Stadium in Toronto with Zach Top and Alan Stone on August 6th. Keep listening for more amazing country concert announcements on Hot Country. 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
3: Sunny skies today, high of 23, overnight clear, low of 8, and for Tuesday, sunny skies, high of 23, with a low of 9, Wednesday, sunny, 25, Thursday, bringing sunny skies with a high of 27, and it warms up for Friday, a mix of sun and cloud with a high of 28 and a low of 17.
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4: Coming up on Sunday, June 7th, is the Kiwanis Teddy Bear Picnic, happening at the Burford Fairgrounds from 1 to 3. 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The Oaks of St. George will be hosting the 7th Annual Golf Day for the Brant County SPCA on Friday, June 12th, presented by Ontario Wildlife Removal. Registered teams will enjoy a tea time style tournament while helping the animals in need. 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
3: Sunny skies today, high of 23, overnight clear, low of 8, and for Tuesday, sunny skies, high of 23, with a low of 9, Wednesday, sunny, 25, Thursday, bringing sunny skies with a high of 27, and it warms up for Friday, a mix of sun and cloud with a high of 28 and a low of 17.
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3: Sunny skies today, high of 23, overnight clear, low of 8, and for Tuesday, sunny skies, high of 23, with a low of 9, Wednesday, sunny, 25, Thursday, bringing sunny skies with a high of 27, and it warms up for Friday, a mix of sun and cloud with a high of 28 and a low of 17.
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Country 93.9. It's Ryan, and thanks so much for having me on this afternoon. Hopefully you had a great weekend. We here at Hot Country 93.9 had a pretty good weekend. In case you haven't seen any of the social media posts just yet, Hot Country 93.9 has been named Radio Station of the Year for the third year in a row at the Country Music Association of Ontario Awards. That happened last night in Mississauga. Our very own Tracy Lynn was there to accept the award, which is just so exciting. And, you know, it's just, it's been an incredible part of my life to be able to be on this radio station. And I'm just so grateful. This is my first year here. And it makes sense why this happened for the third year in a row, because we have an incredible genius team behind the scenes. Tracy Lynn is amazing on the morning show. All these country artists are creating incredible music that you blast through your speakers every single day. But of course, this award would not be possible without you. This hat trick has got nothing to do with me, because I'm pretty sure some of y'all still call me Brian. It's got everything to do with you. This award belongs to you, the listeners. You know, we could not do a single thing without you tuning in every single day on the iHeartRadio app, on your smart speakers at home, on the website, in your car. So thank you so much for making us number one and helping us win this award.

0: Ryan. Hopefully having a great day. And thanks so much for allowing me to be a part of it. So a lot of people looking to travel this summertime, but also not break the bank. Gen Zers have come up with a brilliant new cheap travel hack. Instead of booking expensive hotels or dealing with chaotic airport security lines, also the prices of the airports as well, young travelers are flocking to overnight trains. So you can take an overnight train because, for one, it's transportation to a destination and you get to fall asleep during it. You fall asleep when you get on the train, and then when you wake up, you're in a completely different city. And a lot of people are talking about how it's budget friendly, which is great. But also, shout out to people that can fall asleep in public settings. Can you do that? Like, if you were to do this, the overnight train, say you get on a train and, you know, in Toronto, and you're like, I'm going to take this all the way to Montreal. It's going to be overnight. When I wake up in the morning, I'm going to be in Montreal. It's going to be so cool. Great. Can you sleep in public settings? Because I just can't do that. I don't know about you, but I'm just so worried that someone's either going to take my stuff or, like, take photos of me. I don't know why I have that weird feeling, but it just is there, you know?
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Don't forget to be listening to the Hot Country Morning Show with Tracy Lynn. She has a chance for you to see Tim McGraw live at the RBC Amphitheater on July 16th, a part of his Pawn Shop Guitar Tour. This morning, Tamitha Vaccaro ended up winning some tickets, and you could be next. Just listen for the cue to text.

0: Here's Ryan with his Most People Are Good story of the day.
1: What an incredible story coming out of Beaumont, Texas. A Chick-fil-A worker, her name is Josie Eubanks, and she was out making deliveries when she witnessed a terrifying crash involving a motorcyclist. Now, without even a second thought, Josie got out of her car, ran across the streets, and stayed right with the bleeding and shaken motorcyclist to comfort him until paramedics arrived. Later on, the Beaumont City Council actually surprised Josie with $1,000 to honor her incredible bravery, but I mean, and it's incredibly heartwarming because Josie even says that she just wanted him to know that someone cared in that moment. And the motorcyclist has made a great recovery thanks to her, but he recently walked into a Chick-fil-A where she worked and thanked her in person. It's amazing. Honestly, I really do hope that, like, she said, my pleasure. I don't know if you know that that's like a Chick-fil-A thing, but whenever you say thank you to a Chick-fil-A employee, they have to say my pleasure. I just hope that she said that. But shout out to Josie for, you know, putting her life at risk by running across the street to make sure he was okay, but also just being there to make sure that paramedics arrived okay and that he was comforted. And I think that's incredible. It just proves that most people are good, y'all.
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3: Morgan Wallen recently flipped a malfunctioning piano on stage during a show at Mile High Stadium in Denver. Now, fans praised his a cappella finish with First Sand in My Boots after the piano toppled. Now, Morgan will need a new piano before his next concert in Pittsburgh. And Jordan Davis tells GQ magazine that his uncle told him to keep pounding when he got to Nashville. He said, "You never give up." He warned him that there was going to be spells where you have nothing going on and you're wondering, what are you going to do? And then you're at bottom line, and then next thing you know, you're on top of the world. And Riley Green tells Billboard magazine that he once had to sleep outside of a hotel after he locked his room with his ID in it. He said he left the key in the room and luckily he had a few clothes in his car. And Ella Langley was recently doing an interview with countrynow.com when she said she is a horrible golfer. She said someone told her to try golfing. It was going to be a way of relaxing and unwinding, and she sucked. And that's the lowdown.
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1: Cool, clear, 7 degrees tonight. By tomorrow afternoon, a high of 23 and sunshine, 27 and sunny for your Wednesday. Right now, it's 20 degrees. That's your Hot Country 93.9 weather.
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Ryan, you could have been doing anything in the world, but you're here with me, and I'm so grateful. Hope you had a great Monday afternoon. Coming up on the Rumor Report, Morgan Wallen throws something else. Again. Oh, boy. We'll talk about that in just a bit.

0: We're spilling the secrets, catching the whispers, and serving up the hottest buzz in country music and Hollywood.
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4: Morgan Wallen is making massive headlines today after a wild moment at his Still the Problem Stadium Tour stop in Denver this past weekend, I would have to say, on Friday night. Morgan Wallen was right in the middle of performing his massive hit Sand in My Boots when he started having major technical difficulties. Apparently, he lost complete audio feed and couldn't hear the piano that he was playing. So in just pure frustration, he flipped the entire piano right over onto the stage. It's like the equivalent of somebody like a rock star like bashing their guitar, but he flipped his piano. Fans loved it. He finished the rest of the song a cappella and he did a great job, but of course everybody is already making the exact same joke because he threw the chair off the roof of Eric Church's bar in Nashville in 2024, so it's just now he's tossing pianos. It's like, just keep furniture away from Morgan Wallen at all times, honestly.
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5: Troubles on the westbound QEW just past Erin Mills Parkway. There is a collision blocking the two right lanes, and then westbound QEW delays from Burl Oak out to Brant. Westbound on the 403 past Brantford, looks like problems past Highway 24. It's a construction setup causing some delays. Auto Shack now at participating Rona Plus, from brakes and axles to struts, shocks and radiators. 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I'm Jennifer Young. That's Hot Country Traffic.
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So you might want to make them count. 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

0: Hot Country, 93.9. It's Ryan, and thanks so much for having me on this afternoon. Amazon Prime Video just announced that they're going to be releasing a brand new docuseries called Hometown Giants. And it might be the most stereotypical Canadian thing ever captured on camera. So it is two Canadians, Michael Bublé and Property Brothers star Drew Scott, who are part owners of a junior hockey team called the Vancouver Giants. And they capture the rebuild of this team. And so the show's going to give us like an intimate behind the scenes look at like a lot of the extreme pressures and the workload that a lot of these young players have to go through. Of course, a lot of the big major life decisions that these teenage players have to face while they're trying to, you know, chase the dream of make it to the NHL, to make it to the big leagues for that matter, you know? It's going to be so awesome. And it's sort of like similar to Ryan Reynolds, Rob McElhenney, how they have Wrexham FC, that football club. I mean, they've done like three seasons of this docuseries, which is great. To be honest with you, now that I think of it, I'm surprised that Ryan Reynolds isn't even part owner of this junior hockey team. It's like, it's in Vancouver. It's in his hometown. I don't know. Like, and Ryan Reynolds seems to own a lot of sports teams these days. So it's funny. Maybe he'll make an appearance or something like that. But no word on when it's going to be released, but they just say fall of 2026.
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0: Cool, clear, and 7 degrees overnight. Expecting sunshine and a high of 23 for your Tuesday. A lot warmer Wednesday, 27 and sunny. Right now it's 21 degrees. That's your Hot Country 93.9 weather.
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2: Troubles on the westbound QEW just past Erin Mills Parkway. There is a collision blocking the two right lanes, and then westbound QEW delays from Burloak out to Brant. Westbound on the 403 past Brantford, looks like problems past Highway 24. It's a construction setup causing some delays. Auto Shack now at participating Rona Plus, from brakes and axles to strut shocks and radiators. 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I'm Jennifer Young. That's Hot Country traffic.
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93.9. It's Ryan, and hopefully you're having a great day, and thanks so much for having me on. Some tough news for anyone holding some tickets to see Bailey Zimmerman on his huge different night, same rodeo arena tour. He unfortunately just had to pull the plug and postpone a couple of major weekend shows because he's battling an illness. Now, we're talking like stops at Albuquerque, New Mexico, the California stop. Like, there's a few of them. Luckily, he's not canceling the Toronto stop just yet. He's still got a little bit of time to recover, which is amazing. But Bailey took to social media saying he's completely gutted. He tried his absolute best to power through, but his body is just saying no. But like I said, the Toronto show isn't canceled just yet. We're hoping that Bailey can take some time off, refresh a little bit, and we get a fresh, high-energy Bailey Zimmerman on the RBC Amphitheater stage.

0: Hearts, Storeroom Flowers, Hot Country, 93.9. Hopefully you're having a great day. Thanks so much for allowing me to be a part of it. I'm Ryan, and I want to talk about self-checkouts real quick here, because love them or hate them, I think they're pretty fast and convenient if you know what you're doing. There's retail employees right now that are talking about this online, about the things that they get pretty upset about when it comes to the self-checkout. They're begging us to stop doing things like bringing a mountain of uncoated fresh produce to weigh, ignoring the massive card-only signs. Start scanning all your things, and then you only have cash, and it's like, it says card-only right above you, right in front of your face. Don't do this. Or choosing self-checkout when you clearly need like a guide dog or a manual just to scan a loaf of bread. By the way, these are words coming from grocery store employees that have to deal with self-checkout on a daily basis. This is not coming from me. I just want to preface that. There's even one person talking about how parents let their toddlers take over the scanner when it comes to self-checkout. Listen, I agree that can be painful, especially if there's a long lineup and you're just kind of staring at this young kid scanning something 18 times, and then that employee has to come over and delete a bunch of them, right? But I will say, my daughter Noelle and I, when we do groceries, I show her where to scan it. She scans it, and that's it. She does it once. She does a pretty good job. In fact, actually, my daughter, who's 3 years old, knows that the banana code is 4011. She's that good at self-checkout now.
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2: Typical volume delays on the westbound 401 into Milton through Highway 25. Eastbound 401 delays on the approach towards Highway 6 North. Just volume. Westbound 403 in Brantford past Highway 24. Rest Acres. Looks like a construction setup that's affecting traffic. 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I'm Jennifer Young. That's Hot Country traffic.
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As the temperatures start to rise a little bit, the urge to have something sweet and cold and refreshing probably increases, especially around this time of day, right? 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Each Friday, one winner is going to be selected, and then McDonald's Brantford, along with Hot Country Promotions crew, is going to stop by your workplace and do a little pop drop. Refresh your Friday afternoon as you finish off another work week.

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How did I get so

0: your smart speakers at home. It's Hot Country 93.9. Just last week, I had Kelsey Mayne in studio. We were chatting about her rather busy summer, her new music, and a new album coming out. And she's got a pretty big party planned that she wants you to be a part of this month.
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0: And you're having an album release party.
2: I am.
0: On my birthday. What's it like turning 2022? Take us back.
2: Oh, yeah. 22 for life, baby.
0: Yeah, that's it.
2: I'm so excited. June 25th, on my actual birthday. So I figured, you know, what better way to celebrate my birthday than with the people that I love and doing what I love. So,
0: right.
2: I'm so excited because on when the album actually releases on July 3rd, mm-hmm. I'm going to be playing at the Calgary Stampede that day. So it's going to be another cool moment, but I won't be able to celebrate it in Toronto with my peeps.
0: Right.
2: So, yeah.
0: If you want to be part of Kelsey Mayne's Out of the Blue album release party, tickets on sale right now at RivaliToronto.com.
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0: Cool, clear, and 7 degrees overnight. Expecting sunshine and a high of 23 for your Tuesday. A lot warmer Wednesday, 27 and sunny. Right now it's 21 degrees. That's your Hot Country 93.9 weather.
1: Hot Country traffic.
3: Typical volume delays on the westbound 401 into Milton through Highway 25. Eastbound 401 delays on the approach towards Highway 6 North. Just volume. Westbound 403 in Brantford past Highway 24. Rest Acres. Looks like a construction setup that's affecting traffic. 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I'm Jennifer Young. That's Hot Country traffic.
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18: 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On June 12th, Canadian Treasure Tim Hicks will be performing at the Opera House in Toronto. Then we've got Post Malone and Jelly Roll. They'll be bringing their big stadium tour to Rogers Stadium on June 16th. Bailey Zimmerman's Different Night, Same Rodeo tour is stopping by RBC Amphitheater in Toronto on June 18th. Megan Maroney will bring Cloud 9 to Scotiabank Arena in Toronto on June 20th. And to kick off July, Little Big Town will be hanging out at OLG Stage at Falls View Casino Casino in Niagara on the 10th. And July 16th is going to be buck wild. Ella Langley is coming to TD Coliseum in Hamilton. Tim McGraw will be at RBC Amphitheater in Toronto. And the North of Nowhere Music Festival kicks off in Lindsay, featuring Dallas Smith, Gloria Sons, and more. And of course, Chris Stapleton, the man, coming to Rogers Stadium in Toronto with Zach Toff and Alan Stone on August 6th. Keep listening for more Amazing Country concert announcements on Hot Country. 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
0: Brantford, the votes are in. Who have you picked as today's hottest song? Thanks to Brandt Overhead Door, here is song number 5 on today's Hot 5 at 5.

absolutely crushed it last night at the Country Music Association of Ontario Awards. Owen Rigling taking home 3 awards. Of course, Male Artist of the Year and Fan's Choice and Single of the Year for Tay Light This Town. I mean, Owen Rigling is just absolutely on the rise. Apparently, he's got some incredible announcements coming real soon. So, just an unstoppable force right now in Canadian country music. It's song.

Brantford. Who have you picked as today's hottest song? Thanks to Brant Overhead Door, here is song number one on today's Hot 5 at 5.

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1: Hot Country traffic. Two problems on the QEW in Oakville. Toronto-bound QEW at Trafalgar, crash in the right lane. And then westbound QEW past Bronte, also a lane blocked due to a collision. Westbound 403 into Hamilton, slow going. And just over towards Main Street, we also had ongoing troubles. On the westbound 403, past Highway 24, Rest Acres, there was a construction setup. Auto Shack now at participating Rona Plus, from brakes and axles to strut shocks and radiators. 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I'm Jennifer Young. That's Hot Country traffic.
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one before he cheats on Hot Country 93.9. I'm Ryan. Karen Wood just officially launched a brand new wellness and fitness app called HiNote, H-I-Note. She says it's built specifically for women who are trying to balance chaos and healthy living. And there's daily workouts, meal plans, just a huge supportive community, which is great. It's all designed to kind of give you a quick little boost, either with movement or some sort of motivation without, you know, the workout taking a chunk out of your schedule, which is great. And you know what? I know for a fact that I am not a busy woman trying to balance chaos and healthy living. I get that. But if this app gets me half the legs that Carrie Underwood has, sign me.

0: had those moments. Bad ideas, worst decisions, the stories you probably shouldn't tell. But we're gonna anyway.
1: But what was I thinking?
0: This is What Was I Thinking? Let's relive the regret.
2: All right, so if you're a parent and you're thinking about getting your kid's name tattooed on you, double check your spelling, but also double check the tattoo artist's spelling as well. Like most tattoo artists, they will put like a stencil on your arm and you can look at it in the mirror and just be like, yep, looks good, and then go for it. There's this woman, her name is Johanna, and she recently got a tattoo of her 2-year-old son's name. His name is Kevin. But when it was finished, by the way, it said Kelvin, K-E-L-V-I-N. And this woman's like, well, laser removal is way too expensive and covering up is impossible, which I highly doubt that. She and her husband decided that the next logical thing was just to legally change their son's name from Kevin to Kelvin. You've been calling this kid Kevin for 2 years and now you're going to start calling him Kelvin? Like, that's just not nice. I'm just going to put it that way. Like, I'm not parent shaming or anything. It's just not nice. Plus, Kevin's such a cute name. It just reminds me of like Home Alone and Christmas time is, you know, Kevin McAllister. It's great. Also, Kelvin is a scientific unit of temperature based on absolute zero. Total 180 when it comes to the name. And again, even if you're a Kelvin and you're listening right now, no disrespect to your name. This kid just had a great name before his mom decided to get the wrong name tattooed on her arm.
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2: Quite cool overnight in the county of Brant with a low of 7 degrees and a few clouds. 25 degrees, mainly sunny skies for your Tuesday. 27 sunny for your Wednesday. Right now it's 21. That's your hot country 93.9 weather. I'm Ryan. Thanks so much for having me on this afternoon. Keep safe. Keep smiling, y'all.
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3: Two problems on the QEW in Oakville. Toronto-bound QEW at Trafalgar, crash in the right lane. And then westbound QEW past Bronte, also a lane blocked due to a collision. Westbound 403 into Hamilton, slow going. And just over towards Main Street, we also had ongoing troubles. On the westbound 403, past Highway 24, Rest Acres, there was a construction setup. 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I'm Jennifer Young. That's Hot Country Traffic.
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Since then, people asked why I'm in a great mood. I told them I'm listening to Hot Country 93.9. 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
1: So quite jammed on the QEW in Oakville. Problems Niagara-bound QEW past Bronte. Two right lanes are blocked with a crash. And then Toronto-bound QEW at Trafalgar. Also a crash cleanup in the right lane. Haven't yet had a clear on the construction setup. Eastbound Highway 5 approaching Highway 6 North. The left lane was closed. Cannon Street and Wentworth in Hamilton. Reports of a collision. When kids play, they win. Donate this Jumpstart month to help get kids into the game. Learn more at jumpstart.canadiantire.ca. I'm Jennifer Young. That's Hot Country Traffic.
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2: 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Here we go. 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
4: Morgan Wallen recently flipped a malfunctioning piano on stage during a show at Mile High Stadium in Denver. Now, fans praised his a cappella finish with First Sand in My Boots after the piano toppled. Now, Morgan will need a new piano before his next concert in Pittsburgh. And Jordan Davis tells GQ magazine that his uncle told him to keep pounding when he got to Nashville. He said, "You never give up." He warned him that there was going to be spells where you have nothing going on and you're wondering, what are you going to do? And then you're at bottom line, and then next thing you know, you're on top of the world. And Riley Green tells Billboard magazine that he once had to sleep outside of a hotel after he locked his room with his ID in it. He said he left the key in the room, and luckily he had a few clothes in his car. And Ella Langley was recently doing an interview with countrynow.com when she said she is a horrible golfer. She said someone told her to try golfing. It was going to be a way of relaxing and unwinding, and she sucked. And that's the lowdown.
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5: Still quite jammed on the QEW in Oakville. Problems Niagara-bound QEW past Bronte. Two right lanes are blocked with a crash. And then Toronto-bound QEW.

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4: Coming up on Sunday, June 7th, is the Kiwanis Teddy Bear Picnic, happening at the Burford Fairgrounds from 1 to 3. 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The Oaks of St. George will be hosting the 7th Annual Golf Day for the Brant County SPCA on Friday, June 12th, presented by Ontario Wildlife Removal. 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All proceeds will go to support the Arnold Anderson Sport Fund Sponsor a Child campaign.
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